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1: You are, you are, you are, you are, you are, you are, you are, you are, you are, you are, you are, you are, you are, you are, you are, you are, you are, you are, you are, you are, you are, you are, you are, you are, you are, you are, you are, you are, you are, you are, you are, you are, you are, you are, you are, you are, you are, you are, you are, you are, you are, you are, you are, you are, you are, you are, you are, you are, you are, you are, you are, you are, you are, you are, you are, you are, you are, you are, you are, you are, you are, you are, you are, you are, you are, you are, you are, you are, you are, you are, you are, you are, you are, you are, you are, you are, you are, you are, you are, you are, you are, you are, you are, you are, you are, you are, you are, you are, you are, you are, you are, you are, you are, you are, you are, you are, you are, you are, you are, you are, you are, you are, you are, you are, you are, you are, you are, you are, you are, you are, you are, you are, you are, you are, you are, you are, you are, you are, you are, you are, you are, you are, you are, you are, you are,

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1: 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Time's frozen for a second, so I'm thinking tonight. 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Temporarily, my temperature is telling me that you got me so hot. 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It's funny, you have something in your teeth, but would you try to stop me if I wanna take it out? Cause you don't know me properly. 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
0: 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I want your body, everybody wants your body, so let's Jack. 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
0: 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Watch ya. On every birthday, so they be went to the gift shop to get her gifts and I book them wrap. 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